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Nothing could satisfy the darkness in his hunger, yo. 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It was louder than you ever could imagine. Couldn't fathom the pains till the day you see it happen. 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

0: 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All I saw was.
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Bound by friendship, fueled and inspired by what's at stake. Saviors, heroes, nah. Just common contributors, hoping that what we create inspires you to selflessly challenge and contribute. Sincerely, anonymously.

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1: Can't settle for the less, they boring. Come play me, you release, I'm snoring. I'm pushing like the seats, it's foreign. My product overseas, we touring. 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

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Let's go. Let's go. Let's go. Let's go. Let's go. Let's go. Let's go. Let's go. Let's go. Let's go. Let's go.

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1: Boy.
0: Mad let's go.
1: Life.
0: Go.
2: Let's go.
0: Mad
2: let's go.
0: Life.
1: Go.
0: Let's go.
1: Mad
0: let's go.
1: Shit.
0: Let's go.
1: Mad
0: let's go.
1: Weed.

0: 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The Bible even says that. The Lord says, so the man thinketh in his heart, so is he. You know, you're just what you think you are.
1: La radio sauvage.

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Too much of anything is not good for you, baby. 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The many times that we've loved and shared.

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Life was good.